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13: Mostly clear tonight with a small chance of showers overnight, dropping to plus one. Tomorrow, 5 to 10 millimeters of rain with a high of 12. And then we get a small chance of showers Sunday morning. But by the afternoon, it's sunny for Mother's Day, a high of 8.
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5: Mostly clear tonight with a small chance of showers overnight, dropping to plus one. Tomorrow, 5 to 10 millimeters of rain with a high of 12, and then we get a small chance of showers Sunday morning. But by the afternoon, it's sunny for Mother's Day, a high of 8.
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5: Mostly clear tonight with a small chance of showers overnight, dropping to +1. Tomorrow, 5 to 10 millimeters of rain with a high of 12. And then we get a small chance of showers Sunday morning. But by the afternoon, it's sunny for Mother's Day, a high of 8.
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10: Mostly clear tonight with a small chance of showers overnight, dropping to plus one. Tomorrow, 5 to 10 millimeters of rain with a high of 12, and then we get a small chance of showers Sunday morning. But by the afternoon, it's sunny for Mother's Day, and a high of 8.
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8: 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North Bay Mitsubishi, 202 Lakeshore Drive. 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
9: Mostly clear tonight with a small chance of showers overnight, dropping to plus one. Tomorrow, 5 to 10 millimeters of rain with a high of 12. And then we get a small chance of showers Sunday morning. But by the afternoon, it's sunny for Mother's Day and a high of 8.
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6: Mostly clear tonight with a small chance of showers overnight, dropping to plus one. Tomorrow, 5 to 10 millimeters of rain with a high of 12, and then we get a small chance of showers Sunday morning. But by the afternoon, it's sunny for Mother's Day and a high of 8.
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7: Mostly clear tonight with a small chance of showers overnight, dropping to plus one. Tomorrow, 5 to 10 millimeters of rain with a high of 12, and then we get a small chance of showers Sunday morning. But by the afternoon, it's sunny for Mother's Day and a high of 8.
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5: Mostly clear tonight with a small chance of showers overnight, dropping to plus one. Tomorrow, 5 to 10 millimeters of rain with a high of 12, and then we get a small chance of showers Sunday morning. But by the afternoon, it's sunny for Mother's Day and a high of 8.
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1: Thanks for being the designated driver. 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
8: It'll be cloudy today, a few afternoon showers, windy getting up to 11, a few showers expected tonight, it'll be breezy down to 3, cloudy Sunday, 60% chance of showers or flurries with a high of 10.
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5: It'll be cloudy today, a few afternoon showers, windy getting up to 11, a few showers expected tonight, it'll be breezy down to 3, cloudy Sunday, 60% chance of showers or flurries with a high of 10.
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0: BWHL playoffs, the Charge beat the Fleet 2-1. Ottawa moving ahead in the series 2-1. The Frost over the Victoire 3-1, evening their playoff at 2. Baseball, the Blue Jays win, finally shutting down the Angels 2-0, stopping a 4-game losing skid. And in their WNBA season opener, the Mystics beat the Tempos 68-65.
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0: It'll be cloudy today, a few afternoon showers, windy getting up to 11, a few showers expected tonight, it'll be breezy down to 3, cloudy Sunday, 60% chance of showers or flurries with a high of 10.

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8: It'll be cloudy today, a few afternoon showers, windy getting up to 11. A few showers expected tonight, it'll be breezy down to 3. Cloudy Sunday, 60% chance of showers or flurries with a high of 10.
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12: It'll be cloudy today. A few afternoon showers. Windy getting up to 11. A few showers expected tonight. It'll be breezy down to 3. Cloudy Sunday. 60% chance of showers or flurries with a high of 10.
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10: It'll be cloudy today, a few afternoon showers, windy getting up to 11, a few showers expected tonight, it'll be breezy down to 3, cloudy Sunday, 60% chance of showers or flurries with a high of 10.
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0: 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Weather.
15: It'll be cloudy today. A few afternoon showers. Windy getting up to 11. A few showers expected tonight. It'll be breezy down to 3. Cloudy Sunday. 60% chance of showers or flurries with a high of 10.
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1: Aaron Goodvin is back in the studio with some new music, and here's just a little sample of a future track he's been working on titled Not Too Much to Hate.
2: I got a little A-frame house on top of a big hill. I got
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0: Song number 29 this week was from Zach Top, South of Sanity. Behind every good song, there's a story. Bailey Zimmerman's latest single, Chevy Silverado, makes its debut on the countdown this week at number 28. Now, Bailey gives us a little heartwarming insight behind the song.
1: The reason I wanted to write a song called Chevy Silverado is because when I was 16, I bought my grandpa's 2005 white crew cab short bed Chevy Silverado, and I went everywhere in that truck. I grew up in that truck. I got my heart broke for the first time. I fell in love for the first time in that truck. I lived my life in that truck, and I think that's why it's so special to me, and also because my grandpa's not with us anymore, and he was one of my best friends. So Chevy Silverado means everything to me, and yeah, this is called Chevy Silverado.

0: climbing up one spot to number 27 this week. That was Corey Kent, along with help from Co Wetzel, Rocky Mountain Low. Can you really go overboard giving someone flowers all the time? Well, according to Tennille Arts, it's absolutely possible, especially when the intent isn't heartfelt. She's climbing the charts with her song, Don't Ruin Flowers. And it's a song that was inspired by her own personal experience.
1: I wrote Don't Ruin Flowers about a guy in my life who used to give me flowers just because. And he knew how much I loved them, so he really put in the effort, and I loved getting them until they turned into apology flowers, and it was happening way too often. This song is all about not letting a guy ruin one of your favorite things. And also because I think apology flowers are just a constant reminder that somebody did you wrong. So I personally don't recommend it. I think a real apology is much better. So ladies, don't let guys ruin flowers.
0: Up three spots this week to 26. This is Tennille Arts, Don't Ruin Flowers.
2: Wow.

0: And that was Tennille Arts with our 26th song this week on the countdown, Don't Ruin Flowers.
1: That's how we know them now, but it's not how they started. This is Now and Then.
0: How about we go back a few years to 2019 and a song that became Tennille's first top 10 hit. Tennille wanted to break away from breakup songs, and her song, Somebody Like You, focused on something more positive. She says the idea was to create an upbeat track with real substance, a song all about holding out for that kind of love that lasts a lifetime. The song was inspired from the strong relationships around her, like her parents and grandparents. With our then song, here is Tennille Arts and Somebody Like That.

0: just a moment.
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12: It'll be cloudy today, a few afternoon showers, windy getting up to 11, a few showers expected tonight, it'll be breezy down to 3, cloudy Sunday, 60% chance of showers or flurries with a high of 10.
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14: Welcome back to the Cross Canada Country Countdown. I'm your host, Kate Ryan. She's opened up for names like Little Big Town, Maren Morris, Carly Pierce, and Keith Urban. And Carter Faith's music has been described as a classic sound in today's modern era. It's a little bit of a mix of old and new, and the sound is drawing fans in even more. It was also just announced that she will be performing at this year's Academy of Country Music Awards on May 17th. Down one spot this week, here's song number 25, Betty, from Carter Faith.
15: Betty.

0: That was song number 25 from Carter Faith. Betty.
1: Number 24.
0: Dean Brody says, one day you're lost and drifting through life, and then you meet her, and everything all makes sense. And when you take that emotion and put it to music, the result is Dean's latest single. Up two spots this week to number 24. Here is Dean Brody, A Man Without a Woman.

0: Dean Brody, A Man Without a Woman. Number 24 this week on the countdown. Number 23 this week starts with a young man sitting in a bar. In comes an older cowboy offering the man some wisdom. The cowboy has been around and seen enough to know that things always get better. But not if you sit around feeling sorry for yourself. So by the end of the song, you'll know the secret to a happy life. We'll be right back with that secret.
1: 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More of the Cross Canada Country Countdown coming up right after this.
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0: With song number 23 this week on the countdown, that was George Burge and Ride, Ride, Ride. And of course, he got a little help from Luke Bryan.
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0: Sometimes it helps to strip a song right down to its bare bones to truly appreciate the artist's talent. Case in point, here's Sully Burrows with just his acoustic guitar performing an unplugged version of his latest hit, Put It On Me.

Sully said that was his favorite performance of the night. With song number 22, here is Sully Burrows, Put It On Me.

0: with song number 22 this week on the countdown. That was Sully Burroughs, Put It On Me.
1: Number 21.
0: Sometimes even the calmest, most laid-back person can get all riled up. Luke Combs is just that guy. And he does admit there is one thing, though, that really tees him off. Here he takes a swing at telling us.
2: Do you want to talk about something that gets me? Yeah, that's the only thing that gets me, like, real, like, gets my blood boiling is golf. So if the only thing that you're upset about is golf, I'm okay with that. I'm okay with only being frustrated with golf, for sure.
0: The good news is that Luke will be so busy being out on tour that he likely won't have much time to hit the links anyway. But Luke has scored a hole-in-one with our 21st song this week, Days Like These. Days.

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10: It'll be cloudy today, a few afternoon showers, windy getting up to 11, a few showers expected tonight, it'll be breezy down to 3, cloudy Sunday, 60% chance of showers or flurries with a high of 10.
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12: It was May 9th, 2005. Renee Zellweger and Kenny Chesney surprised a whole bunch of folks when they got married in a beach ceremony in the Caribbean just 4 months after meeting. The marriage, as we all know, didn't last very long. In fact, it ended after about 4 months, with both Renee and Kenny saying it all moved just a little too fast. But years before that, Kenny already had Renee in his sights. It was after Kenny saw Renee in the film Jerry Maguire. And in fact, he borrowed the title straight from the iconic line in that movie. So let's go back to 1999 with our throwback track from Kenny Chesney, And You Had Me From Hello. One.

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1: Welcome back to the Cross Canada Country Countdown. I'm your host, Kate Ryan. When you're one of country music's biggest stars, everyone's got an opinion. Fans, critics, people in the industry. But for Kane Brown, some of the voices that matter most are actually at home. He says his kids were among the first to fall in love with his latest single, Woman.
2: I will say I do run some songs by her sometimes, but this one was just what I felt like at the beginning of my career. It was just like a gut feeling, and it just kind of fell in my lap. And everybody, I've had a lot of people come to me and tell me that this is the best song I've ever released. But the measurement of this one really came from my kids, like Kingsley and Cody. I played it because I loved it so much, and then now they just keep asking for it and keep asking for it, and they sing it at the top of their lungs, and I feel like they picked Miles on it. Whenever I heard them playing Miles on it or loving it, they were kind of that gauge, and so I haven't had another song that they've been like that with this one.
1: Up one spot this week to number 20, this is Kane Brown with Woman. Hey, it's not.

And that was our 20th spot, taken up with Kane Brown and his song, Woman. It's been a big stretch for rising Abbotsford artist Morgan Griffiths. He kicked things off by landing a finalist spot in a nationwide talent search and followed it up by taking home 3 BC Country Music Association awards, including Fans' Choice, Song of the Year for Bourbon, and Songwriter of the Year. After the wins, Morgan said, "Walking out with 3 awards wasn't what I had in mind at all, but it made me realize I must be doing something right." Here with song number 19, Holding Steady, this is Morgan Griffiths, Just Being Me.

0: So consecutively there, we had song number 19 with Morgan Griffiths and Just Being Me, followed by song number 18 this week from Megan Maroney, Beautiful Things. And finally, song 17, Nobody Roads from Josh Stumpf.
1: Number 16.
0: Throughout his career, Justin Moore has gotten to know and has befriended plenty of his fellow artists. But there's one guy who's become one of his best friends, and they talk about the same kind of things that regular guys talk about.
2: Who do I talk to most? Probably Brantley. We talk quite a bit. I don't know if it's weekly, but it's close, you know. Like, he called me the other night. I don't know what I was doing. I was doing something with my kids or something. I go, I'll call you back. You need something? He goes, no, I just want to gripe about football. I go, I'll call you tomorrow. We've got to gripe about football.
0: Up two spots to number 16. This is Justin Moore. Time's ticking.

0: And that was song number 16, Time's Ticking, from Justin Moore. Coming up, we will have the 15th song in the countdown this week. And Morgan Wallen teams up with an artist who just canceled the first leg of their tour, although the reasons why are still up for debate. We'll have that and more when the Cross Canada Country Countdown returns.
1: 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More of the Cross Canada Country Countdown coming up right after this.
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3: 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And I've been at Ashley for a few months now. 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
10: It'll be cloudy today, a few afternoon showers, windy getting up to 11, a few showers expected tonight, it'll be breezy down to 3, cloudy Sunday, 60% chance of showers or flurries with a high of 10.

0: We just heard song number 15 this week from Morgan Wallen, I Ain't Coming Back, with a little help from Post Malone. Post Malone recently announced he was hitting pause on his tour for a few weeks. He says it's to wrap up some new music, though some fans are wondering if low ticket sales are playing a role. The tour, which also includes Jelly Roll, is expected to get back underway in New Mexico in about a week and a half. Now, back to the countdown.
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0: Recently, Brett Kissel posted on his Instagram that he's taking a bit of a break. Not from getting on stage and performing, but from social media. He goes on to say that he wants to unplug for a month or so and recharge the batteries. Brett says he's very excited to see folks at all of his shows, but you won't be seeing him anytime soon on social media as he takes this time to relax and refocus. He's been burning the candle at both ends for far too many years. As for what Brett plans on doing with some of his spare time, Brett says that maybe he'll read, maybe he'll write, maybe he'll even climb a tree or ground himself with his feet in the grass, and maybe he'll do absolutely nothing. Who knows? He hopes fans will wish him luck, and he will see everyone this summer when he comes out of hibernation. Down three positions to number 14 this week, here is Brett Kissel with a little help from Dierks Bentley, Hurting Songs.
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0: That was song number 14 from Brett Kissel and Dierks Bentley, Hurtin' Songs.
1: Let's take a break from counting down the top 30 and check out one on the rise. Here's one to watch.
0: Dan and Shay say the song Say So came from a deeply personal space. It was inspired by the loss of their mentor, Ben Vaughn. And while they initially worried it might feel too heavy, they felt it was important to share a message of hope and awareness.
2: We all struggle at times. Dan and I have both had our own struggles with mental health. And to have a song that truly feels like a helping hand is an unbelievable feeling.
0: Dan Smyers even realized he finished the demo on what would have been Vaughn's 50th birthday. It was a moment that made the song feel even more meaningful. Here's our one to watch. Dan and Shay, Say So.

0: The song was called Say So from the duo of Den and Shay, our one to watch this week on the show. Next will be a song Nate Holler calls Aimless, and that was by design. Nate says that when he first listened to the song, he pictured himself walking down the road on a sunny day while having metaphorical clouds over his head. And after sharing that with Austin Schaaf, the two crafted a music video that brought Nate's aimless vision to life. Coming up, Nate Holler's at number 13.
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0: up three spots this week to number 13. That is Nate Holler. Thought about you.
1: Number 12.
0: Cody Johnson is getting ready to take fans back home with his next album, Banks of the Trinity. He says the title track instantly brought back a flood of memories from growing up in Sebastopol, Texas, especially life along the river. That personal connection carries into the album artwork too, featuring a local grocery store that meant a lot to him as a kid, where he'd bike down dirt roads just to grab a soda and sit and listen to all the stories. Cody says this entire record is about revisiting those roots, a journey back to where it all started, and he's inviting fans to come along for the ride. Banks of Trinity is set to be released June 26th. Here was song number 12, climbing up three spots this week. This is Cody Johnson with The Fall. I've been

0: week in the countdown, that was The Fall from Cody Johnson.
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0: Before becoming radio famous, Ella Langley was TikTok famous with covers of songs from Eric Church, Luke Combs, and others. And in particular, a stunning version of Merle Haggard's Silver Wings.

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10: It'll be cloudy today, a few afternoon showers, windy getting up to 11, a few showers expected tonight, it'll be breezy down to 3, cloudy Sunday, 60% chance of showers or flurries with a high of 10.
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1: Welcome back to the Cross Canada Country Countdown. I'm your host, Kate Ryan. It was while working in construction management that Josh Ross entered several music competitions, and that was the beginning of what is turning into an amazing career for the lad from Burlington, Ontario. Climbing two spots to number 10 this week, this is Josh Ross, Scared of Getting Sober.
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0: Dylan Scott lays claim to the 9th spot this week on the countdown with the song What He'll Never Have.
1: Number 8.
0: Ontario-born singer-songwriter Megan Patrick is known for her bold blend of grit, confidence, and fearless storytelling. Megan proves that country music can be powerful, unapologetic, and captivating. Here with song number 8, this is Megan Patrick and Safe Place to Break.

0: Top three spots to number seven this week. That was the Reklaws with a little help from their friend Dean Brody, Hometown Heroes.
1: Number six.
0: Ella Langley's been burning up the charts with a string of hits, which could be called the sweet smell of success. But Ella's heading down another road, and this one's smelling just as good. Ella's launching her own fragrance called Be Her, and she says it's her signature scent. Ella describes it as a beautiful mix of violet, peony, cashmere woods, and salted amber. That sounds amazing. While the scent has been released exclusively in Indio, California, it's scheduled for a wider launch later on this spring. Elle makes a huge jump this week on the countdown, up seven spots to song number six with her latest, Be

0: That was Ella Langley with song number 6, Be Her. Song number 5 is just around the corner, and that means one thing. We're getting closer to finding out who will hold the number 1 spot this week on the countdown. Will it be Luke Combs again, attempting to make it 4 weeks in the running? We're going to need to wait and see. Also, what Canadian band was holding the number 1 spot 1 year ago? We'll have all of that and more when we return to the Cross Canada Country Countdown.
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11: It'll be cloudy today, a few afternoon showers, windy getting up to 11, a few showers expected tonight, it'll be breezy down to 3, cloudy Sunday, 60% chance of showers or flurries with a high of 10.
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0: Tucker Wetmore just had a major career moment, picking up ACM New Male Artist of the Year, his very first ACM award. And the way it happened made it even more special. He was on stage in London during a sold-out run when a video from Thomas Rhett popped up. And then his mom walked out to surprise him with the trophy. Unsurprisingly, Tucker was overwhelmed.
12: If anybody can do it, it's me, his mom. Tucker, can you please come out here to the front of the stage? We have this prize. If I could direct all your attention to you, this screen or this screen over here. Just never you mind. Get your butt up here.
13: Yes, ma'am.
12: I want you to take a look at the screen out here, buddy.
14: What's up, Tuck? Thomas Rhett here. I just want to say congratulations on winning ACM Male New Artist of the Year. Everybody go crazy. Go crazy.
13: I'm at a loss for words right now. For the first time in a probably long time. I can't do this, any of this, without you guys. Without that woman right there. I can't do this without my badass band behind me. And I can't do this without the people backstage that make all of this stuff happen. Y'all made this possible. Every single person in this venue. And there's countless more outside of this venue that I can't sit here and name because I'd be here all night. Thank y'all so much, and thank you, ACMs. That's amazing.
0: Up one spot with song number 5, Tucker Wetmore, Brunette.

0: Up one spot with song number 5. That was Tucker Wetmore and Brunette.
1: Number 4.
0: Thomas Rhett's been known to write close to 200 songs when he's working on a new album, which he then narrows down to the final batch that make it onto the album. Thomas explains why he writes so many songs for the project.
2: When we sit down to write records, we're obviously writing the meat of the record. We're also trying to write hits, but we're also trying to write meat hits that also translate in the live show. And it's like, I would say one of every 50 songs meets all that criteria. But then there's other songs that are just like, you know what? I think people would dance to this. And that may be the only reason you ever write it. Not for any radio play, not because it's a big streamer, not because someone wants to watch a music video, but because they might feel something fun when they hear that song. And then you get to back it up with a hit that they know. That's kind of my process with it, at least.
0: Holding steady at number 4 once again this week, this is Thomas Rhett featuring Jordan Davis, Ain't a Bad Life.

0: If you thought you were hearing things, you probably weren't. We just had a double Davis moment with Jordan Davis. First, we heard Jordan with song number 4 with his friend Thomas Rhett. And just now, we heard Jordan Davis with song number 3, Turn This Truck Around. The battle is on. Who will be number 1 this week? Find out when we return to the Cross Canada Country Countdown.
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0: Well, we've reached our final two. Is the suspense killing you just even a little bit? Well, before we get to this week's chart topper, how about we go back 1 year?
1: Top of the charts 1 year ago, here's last year's leader.
0: James Barker says, I've got a lot of firsthand experience on going through a breakup in a small town. And this song was our way of trying to find a new angle on what that looks like. You always end up running into your ex's friends, and then you have to try and act like nothing's wrong, when in fact the truth is you're dying inside. It's not cool in a small town to tell anyone that you're hurting, which is kind of the whole idea of the song. It's like, please don't tell her, but also please tell her. 1 year ago, this was the song that was at the top of the charts. The James Barker Band, You Didn't Hear It From Me.

0: was last year's leader, the number one song that was topping the charts a year ago. The James Barker Band. You didn't hear it from me.
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0: Sometimes you need to pinch yourself just to make sure that what's happening isn't all a dream. Well, Riley Green will be one of the first to tell you that he never could have imagined having the career in singing that he has today. From the successes he's achieved to all of the experiences, Riley says that it's really a dream come true for him.
2: I feel like I never thought I was really good enough to really dream about even doing some of this stuff. Like, I can remember riding in the car and listening to music on the headphones and thinking, man, it'd be cool to play this in front of people. It's one of those things where you really don't fathom it coming from where I came from. You know, it's kind of an unbelievable thing that all of it's going on. And the reality of it is, even if I could have imagined it, I don't think it would have been anything like it is. I mean, it's just something that you have to really go through to know what it's like.
0: Holding steady in the second spot on the countdown. This is Riley Green, Change My Mind. You should.

0: was Riley Green holding that second spot on the countdown once again this week with Change My Mind.
1: Number one.
0: We've reached the end. The number one spot, shall we say. And it's no surprise that Luke Combs holds that position for the fourth week in a row now. Here's our number one song, Luke Combs, Sleepless in a Hotel Room, on the Cross Canada Country Countdown.

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6: It'll be cloudy today. A few afternoon showers. Windy getting up to 11. A few showers expected tonight. It'll be breezy down to 3. Cloudy Sunday. 60% chance of showers or flurries with a high of 10.
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0: hello. How are you? Thank you so much for being here. My name's Kenny. Should have some fun today. We should have some fun. If you got anything that you want to cover on the show, hit me up, the Kenny Jones Show, VistaRadio.ca. I would like to talk about something that comes up once a year on the show, and that is Kraft Dinner. And I'll tell you why. My wife had to go away for a few days for work. And I got to be honest, I don't do well when my wife is gone. I don't like it when she's gone. But she said, now's the time. Have the Kraft Dinner. Because we don't eat Kraft Dinner like we used to. When the kids moved out, I feel like the Kraft Dinner consumption at our household, it died off. My wife doesn't like it, which I also found interesting because all those years, she would just have it because we loved it, me and my two kids. But since they've moved out, started their own families and all that stuff, Kraft Dinner is gone. So as she goes out of town on business, she said, hey, time to do it up, man. Break out the KD. And she bought me a couple of boxes. Now, here's the question. With the Kraft Dinner, should I just go old school? Plain box of KD. As my kids say, raw dog in it. Just a plain box. Or do you spice it up? Do you get fancy? Do you go with the ground beef? Or do you go with just hot dogs? Yep, we got to have this conversation. When you're doing Kraft Dinner on your own, are you spicing it up? Hot dogs, ground beef, or are you just, going old school? Nothing. Normal box of KD. Would love to hear your thoughts on this one. Hit us up, the Kenny Jones Show, VistaRadio.ca.
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3: It'll be cloudy today, a few afternoon showers, windy getting up to 11, a few showers expected tonight, it'll be breezy down to 3, cloudy Sunday, 60% chance of showers or flurries with a high of 10.
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0: Yo, yo, what's up? It's Kenny. Thanks so much for hanging out with us. Thanks for choosing us for your musical needs. That sounds professional, doesn't it? Let's work our way through these phone lines here. Go for it.
1: You're talking about Kraft Dinner.
0: Yeah, so my wife's going out of town, so it's time to go ham on some Kraft Dinner because I don't get the Kraft Dinner when she's at home, right?
1: Yeah.
0: So should I class it up or should I just go straight box of KD?
1: Well, you should class it up for sure. I heard you talking about some hamburger.
0: Yeah.
1: And I would, like, put some peppers, you know, red, green, yellow peppers in there, throw some onions and garlic with it. Go all the way, man.
0: So you say class it up, eh?
1: Yeah, that's the way I go.
0: Thank you so much for checking in. Now, I got to say, right off the bat, a bunch of messages coming in all over the map. Because I was just saying, like, do you just go with some ground beef in the KD? Or do you go with hot dogs? Or do you go just plain KD? Man, oh, man, some of these combinations people are sending are crazy. Talk about spicing up KD. What's your go-to way to make it better than just a standard box, right? Hit us up, the Kenny Jones Show, VistaRadio.ca.
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3: 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And some of those requirements mean space. There is a guy who came in with a tape measure and a little notepad because he measured the entire living room and wanted to take advantage of the living room package. So he's got this tape measure. He's getting all the dimensions figured out so that when he buys his set, he knows for sure that it's going to fit, which is not a bad idea. 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
7: It'll be cloudy today. A few afternoon showers. Windy getting up to 11. A few showers expected tonight. It'll be breezy down to 3. Cloudy Sunday. 60% chance of showers or flurries with a high of 10.
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0: Well, it's a discussion we have on the show once a year when my wife goes out of town on business. Craft dinner and whether or not you should spice it up and how you spice it up. Let's grab a call here. Go for it.
1: Hey, Kenny. Mine is I just get the noodles.
0: So you say don't class up a box of Katie. Just go raw dog it. Old school.
1: Well, then what you do is you just buy the noodles. You don't buy the KFC, just the noodles. And then you put whatever you wanted. Like you put sauce in it, like tomato sauce, whatever sauce into it. Put a little bit of cheese on top and bake. It's really good.
0: But if you're not actually opening a box of Kraft Dinner, you're not having Kraft Dinner.
1: Well, the thing is, Kraft Dinner is more expensive than just buying the noodles.
0: Oh, you want to make cheap Kraft Dinner. I got you.
1: We got it, right?
0: Well played.
1: You said cheaper, so I went cheaper.
0: Yeah, that's the talk about not classing it up. You're not even going with the KD.
1: That's right. You got to go just the noodles. The noodles you can buy a great big bag for real cheap.
0: Well played.
1: Okay, man.
0: Thanks for checking in.
1: No problem. Bye.
0: The crazy thing about this is the amount of messages with different ways to do Kraft Dinner is through the roof, and there's no general consensus. What do you do? How do you spice it? The one thing that I can't do is tuna. Can't do tuna. What about you? Hit us up, the Kenny Jones Show, VistaRadio.ca. I know we're talking about Kraft Dinner. Like I said, you got to do it once a year.
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10: It'll be cloudy today, a few afternoon showers, windy getting up to 11, a few showers expected tonight, it'll be breezy down to 3, cloudy Sunday, 60% chance of showers or flurries with a high of 10.
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0: I did not expect this to be a destination for the girls. This is Drew at Ashley Home Store for the Restore Your Home event, which is a fantastic time to update your living room or update your backyard. But in this case, it was the dining room. There was a group of women who came in looking for dining room sets, specifically for one of them. They were redoing their dining room, and this is the place where they get together once a month to play games. Sometimes it's card games, sometimes it's board games, but they make it a priority to get together at least once a month to play games. So this woman who's updating their dining room wanted their opinion because their friends are going to be there at least once a month. And I think that makes sense. And I think that's a wonderful excuse to get out with the girls to make sure you get the dining room that fits game night. For you, you might want to do your living room or your backyard or your bedroom, because there are Kingsdown mattresses that are so comfortable, it's tough for me to get out of them. And I'll show them to you while you see the incredible prices at the Restore Your Home event here at Ashley Home Store, 111 Drury Street in North Bay.
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0: if you're just stumbling on to this fine radio station, my name is Kenny, and we're talking about Kraft Dinner. So here's the quick story. My wife has to go out of town on business, and when she goes out of town, that's when I rock some Kraft Dinner because she doesn't like it, and we don't have it much anymore since our kids have moved out and started their own families. So I'm all about the KD. But the question is, do you go old school or do you spice it up? Now, we've gotten messages. You can email the Kenny Jones Show, visceradio.ca. I appreciate all of them. But all over the map, different ways to make your Kraft Dinner even better. And I thought, let's take the human emotion out of it. Let's get the robot. If you were a human, how would you spice up Kraft Dinner?
1: All right. How do you class up Kraft Dinner in 30 seconds? First, stop eating it out of the pot. You're an adult, allegedly. Then, add butter and a splash of cream. Boom, you're fancy. Throw in sautéed mushrooms and garlic. Now you're on a date. Bacon and peas? Congrats, you're healthy. Little Dijon and hot sauce? Oh, look, a personality. And if you really want to impress someone, lobster. Yes, lobster in Kraft Dinner. Financially irresponsible, emotionally powerful. At the end of the day, it's still KD. You've just given it a glow-up and a glass of wine.
0: Now, I won't disrespect the robot because I do fear the robot's rising up at some point. But I'm going to say, mushrooms? Ugh, no, thank you.
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12: It'll be cloudy today. A few afternoon showers. Windy getting up to 11. A few showers expected tonight. It'll be breezy down to 3. Cloudy Sunday. 60% chance of showers or flurries with a high of 10.
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0: is Kenny. We've been discussing craft dinner on the show today. Email the Kenny Jones Show at VistaRadio.ca. So again, here's the backstory. And we got a shift here. We have to make a shift. The conversation has to shift. So my wife is going out of town on business. She doesn't go out of town much, you know, once or twice a year. And listen, we hang out so much. I don't like when my wife goes out of town. But it is always a time for craft dinner because she hates craft dinner. And since the kids have moved out, we just don't have it anymore. Now, there's another side of this that I couldn't drive her to the airport because I'm at work. So she had to take a cab. And we're texting back and forth. And I said, hey, does the cab have the radio station on? And she said, no, it's silent. I said, well, ask the guy. Hey, put on the station. And she's like, no, I chickened out. I'm like, you chickened out? Grow the show, man. That's the job. You got to grow. You got to tell people about the show. So I got to give my wife a Sandler. Now, I know she's not going to hear it because she's in a cab with no music.
1: You blew it!
0: You're supposed to ask the cab driver to put on the station you love, right? Right?
1: You blew it!
0: I don't know, man. Can we have a discussion about this? Am I offside? Because she chickened out. I chickened out. No, you didn't chicken out, you.
1: You blew it!
0: There it is. There it is.
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11: It'll be cloudy today. A few afternoon showers. Windy getting up to 11. A few showers expected tonight. It'll be breezy down to 3. Cloudy Sunday, 60% chance of showers or flurries with a high of 10.
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0: Great email from Colleen. If you'd like to email us, I appreciate it. Kenny@jetfmrocks.ca. This is going back to a discussion we had, I want to say a month ago. Colleen said, was at the gas station at the pump, and I made small talk, and it went very well. As we were talking about when the gas prices went through the roof there a while back, my kids said, Dad, stop with the small talk. Nobody wants small talk at the gas station anymore with the prices. And, you know, so we were talking about it, and then there was a few people that said, yeah, they tried, and it was like crickets. So it's good to hear that somebody's making the small talk at the gas station. What about you, Rob? Fan of the gas station, gas pump, small talk?
1: It rarely happens. I can't, I'm trying to struggle when the last time someone said anything to me at the gas pump.
0: It's so depressing.
1: I'm not going to dislike it, though.
0: So you'd welcome it if I was like, hey, gas price is crazy, huh?
1: Oh, yeah. We could definitely do that conversation. That'd be fun.
0: I don't know, man. My kids tell me not to have small talk at the gas station. They say it's kind of weird and annoying, but I'm like, I think small talk is a good thing. I don't know. What say you, especially with gas prices, grocery price, all the expensive stuff, does that actually curb small talk? Hit us up, the Kenny Jones Show, VistaRadio.ca.
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11: It'll be cloudy today. A few afternoon showers. Windy getting up to 11. A few showers expected tonight. It'll be breezy down to 3. Cloudy Sunday. 60% chance of showers or flurries with a high of 10.
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0: I'm calling about the small talk from her sister.
1: Yes, small talk at the gas station or at the gas pump. What's your name?
0: My name's Kitty.
1: What do you think?
0: Well, you know, I think why waste our time on small talk when we can have big talk? Like, would you rather go to the moon or have to live inside of a honey hive for like a year?
1: Live inside of what?
0: A honeybee hive.
1: Ooh, that's a tough one. I think I'm going to the moon.
0: I'd like to shrink to the size of a bee and eat honey for a year. That would be amazing.
1: That, okay, I didn't realize that we get to shrink. Okay, shrink is different. I like that.
0: Yeah, you know, hit him with a would you rather, you know, so really find out who somebody is.
1: All right, so don't go small, go big time conversation at the gas pump. I love it.
0: Yeah.
1: Excellent call. I appreciate it.
0: Thank you. Have a great day.
1: Don't be a stranger.
0: I will. Bye-bye.
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11: It'll be cloudy today, a few afternoon showers, windy getting up to 11, a few showers expected tonight, it'll be breezy down to 3, cloudy Sunday, 60% chance of showers or flurries with a high of 10.
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0: Hopefully your weekend's awesome. It's Kenny. I got a great message, and I called the person back. They didn't pick up, but now I think this might... Hopefully, hello?
1: It's Marnie calling you to talk about my puppy.
0: Marnie! I love it. You just texted us and said this weekend you're hanging out with your new puppy. Tell us about this dog.
1: That's right. We got a new puppy a little while ago. She's 16, 17 weeks old. Golden Retriever, little girl named Shiloh.
0: Oh, my God. So you, like, Golden Retriever, like, oh, super busy.
1: Oh, super busy. Crazy, crazy head. Totally.
0: Listen, when you sent that text, I was like, got to chat about a puppy. Nothing better.
1: Yeah. She's pretty fantastic.
0: So you are on the leaderboard of best weekend plans.
1: Oh, my God. Excellent. I love it.
0: way to go, Marnie. Thanks for calling back, eh?
1: Yeah, you bet, your buddy. Talk to you soon.
0: Don't be a stranger.
1: Okay, you bet.
0: One of these days, we got to have the conversation of, like, pet parent tips. Like, if you've had a dog or a cat for a long time and you had to offer one piece of advice to somebody just getting a kitten or a puppy, what that advice would be. That could be a fun discussion. Hey, if you got one, hit us up. 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
10: It'll be cloudy today. A few afternoon showers. Windy getting up to 11. A few showers expected tonight. It'll be breezy down to 3. Cloudy Sunday. 60% chance of showers or flurries with a high of 10.
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0: Yo. How are you? It's Kenny. We've talked on the show before about irrational fears as a child. We've had quite the discussion about that. My irrational fear was tornadoes. Just used to be paranoid. I remember being young and I was like, I'm so scared of tornadoes. And I can vividly remember my mom telling me, and how I fell for this. I believed her. My mom would actually say to me, honey, tornadoes are only in the States. And I believed her. I believed her. But yeah, it was an irrational fear. And you know, when we had that discussion, there was a lot of people that said sharks. But I came across this news story and I thought, oh, this brings us back. Now, this is also, this story makes me realize when I was 16, I was a loser. I was a wimp. 16-year-old surfer bitten by a shark, South Australia. Still wanted to go surfing. That would be it for me. Here's the kid. The kid's name is Oliver and his dad.
1: Just sitting on my board waiting for a wave to come. And then...
0: He just sounds so cool. Okay, 16-year-old sounds super cool.
1: Someone just came and grabbed my foot. I fell into the water with it. And then maybe 5 meters in front of me, there was a little like fin that popped up.
0: I'm out. See ya.
1: And then I just sort of hopped on my board and just legged it back to the beach.
2: I think the movement of his foot and maybe the murky water, the sharks definitely mistimed the hit. If it was a little bit up, he would have definitely have lost his foot. He said to me, the chances of getting attacked by a shark is like 1 in 3 million. And so he's like, what are the chances of getting attacked twice, right? So
1: yeah, if I didn't have the bandage on, I would have been in the water.
2: I said, your guardian angel's definitely working overtime for you today.
0: Kid, 16-year-olds, if I didn't have the bandage, I'd be back in there. Cool points for that kid. Round of applause. Jeez. If I could be so cool. If I could be so cool. Irrational fears. I mean, sharks, if you got one. Was there anybody that had the irrational fear of tornadoes like I did? Hit us up. The Kenny Jones Show, VistaRadio.ca. 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
7: It'll be cloudy tonight. Slight chance of showers. Breezy overnight down to 3. Cloudy Sunday. Could be showers or flurries reaching 10. Sun and clouds. Slight chance of showers or flurries on Monday with a high of 9.
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0: Hope your weekend is cruising by perfectly. It's Kenny. We're not halfway through May, but we're pretty much, let's just call it halfway through May, which would say we're what? Just a little over a month till the official start to summer. What is the actual official day? Hang on here. I got it. The 21st of June. It's a Sunday this year. Okay, well, summer's coming, and should we start doing our summer prediction calls? Like, what do you think summer's going to be like? Summer 2026. What do you think?
1: It's going to be amazing. It's going to be beautiful. It's going to be hot, but we're going to have enough rain on certain days so that we don't catch ourselves on fire.
0: I like that positivity right there.
1: You guys do a great job there. I enjoy listening to you.
0: Oh, thank you. Thank you. All right. Well, I love the positivity.
1: Okay. Thank you very much. And you have a great day.
0: How about you? What do you think? Like, I mean, you could also take a look back at winter of 2026. How was it? And how do you think summer's going to be? It's going to be hot. It's going to be dry. It's going to be rainy. Get your picks in. 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
2: 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Weather.
10: It'll be cloudy tonight. Slight chance of showers. Breezy overnight down to 3. Cloudy Sunday. Could be showers or flurries reaching 10. Sun and clouds. Slight chance of showers or flurries on Monday with a high of 9.
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0: 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From Alan Jackson.
1: Yeah, went down yonder on the Chattahoochee.
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0: Mitch Kenny, we're doing your summer predictions, and I'm getting some pushback here because I'm doing the air quotes with my fingers. When it comes to weather, I'm a bit of a complainer. Belly aching is my strong suit when it comes to the weather. What about you? Are you a weather complainer?
1: I don't complain.

0: about anything?
1: Very rarely. Yeah. I didn't get time to complain.
0: I got a message here that says, why do you keep talking about summer coming so fast? All you're going to do is complain about the heat. I'm like, no, I'm not.
1: Yeah, it's a change. That's what you want, right?
0: Yeah.
1: Then we'll go back into winter again, have some snow, or maybe not.
0: Well, now, see, you bring up winter. Yes, the belly aching will begin. I don't feel like I complain too much about the heat, but you watch, I probably will. I'll be the guy that's like, when it's 30, I'm going to be like, oh, it's too hot. Bring on the snow. Summer predictions, what do you think? We're not far away. I mean, we're still a month and some a bit away, but it's coming. Before long, snap our fingers, it's going to be summertime. What do you think? What is it going to like be like? Hit us up, The Kenny Jones Show, VistaRadio.ca.
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12: It'll be cloudy tonight, slight chance of showers, breezy overnight down to 3, cloudy Sunday, could be showers or flurries reaching 10, sun and clouds, slight chance of showers or flurries on Monday with a high of 9.
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Lazy with a 90% chance of just chillin'. 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

0: At 5:49 p.m. Eastern Daylight Time Saturday, Environment Canada has issued a tornado warning for central Ontario. Extra care and attention should be exercised in and around the following localities: Western Algonquin Park and Lake of Two Rivers. Environment Canada meteorologists are tracking a severe thunderstorm that is possibly producing a tornado. Damaging winds, large hail and locally intense rainfall are also possible. Take cover immediately if threatening weather approaches. Please consult local media for more information.
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2: Anything else you do today?
1: No, that'll be it.
2: You're looking at 83-34 tonight.
3: Wow.
1: 83. Okay, thanks, guy.
3: Okay, a couple of things here. First, I love that dad's laugh. Like, that's, he's got 8 kids at home. They're waiting for McDonald's. $80, pretty big meal. But did you notice the best part of that thing was the McMuffin he ordered at the beginning? He said, I need an egg McMuffin, and then I need 11 of the whatever meal. That McMuffin, purely for the drive home, right? You got to have that's a parent thing, right? You go to a McDonald's, you're getting dinner for the family, you get a cheeseburger for the drive home. That's just part of it, right? But the laugh, that poured 11 breakfasts to bring home to the fam. And I think one of these days we should have an open discussion, a very good, open, in-depth discussion about your most expensive order at a fast food restaurant. I bet you we could beat that guy. He was 80-something bucks. I know there's somebody with a way bigger order. That could be some fun radio right there.
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4: 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Weather.
8: It'll be cloudy tonight. Slight chance of showers. Breezy overnight down to 3. Cloudy Sunday. Could be showers or flurries reaching 10. Sun and clouds. Slight chance of showers or flurries on Monday with a high of 9.
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7: It'll be cloudy tonight, slight chance of showers, breezy overnight down to 3, cloudy Sunday, could be showers or flurries reaching 10, sun and clouds, slight chance of showers or flurries on Monday with a high of 9.
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0: 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Weather.
6: It'll be cloudy tonight. Slight chance of showers. Breezy overnight down to 3. Cloudy Sunday. Could be showers or flurries reaching 10. Sun and clouds, slight chance of showers or flurries on Monday with a high of 9.
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2: It'll be cloudy tonight, slight chance of showers. Breezy overnight down to 3. Cloudy Sunday, could be showers or flurries reaching 10. Sun and clouds, slight chance of showers or flurries on Monday with a high of 9.
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0: 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Weather.
3: It'll be cloudy tonight. Slight chance of showers. Breezy overnight down to 3. Cloudy Sunday. Could be showers or flurries reaching 10. Sun and clouds. Slight chance of showers or flurries on Monday with a high of 9.
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